Quay up.

Yeah. Some mega crunchy Manchester business. Michael J. Blood. So good. That's a Garth. I'm going to play a couple more Manchester tunes. Go down a little rabbit holes tonight. Like the reggae of the Detroit. Now we're in Manchester.

absolutely love this one. 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Well, Wigan, technically. Yeah, you might know him for his rat art stuff, but this was on a few months back to his club shit. Absolutely love it. If you've never seen Tom Boogism DJ, I cannot recommend it enough. Baddest DJ going. Unbelievable skills. Yeah, protect that man at all costs.

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2: 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Sounds a chunky.
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Yeah, if any of you are about Manchester, we're doing a little soul flute cookout thing at Carlton Club. Did it last year. Beautiful, beautiful day. Lots of food vendors, shindig a beer. And then, yeah, we've got Nick the Record to do the nighttime session. But yeah, loads of amazing local DJs too. If you're in the area, 25th of July, come on down. Emma's birthday too.

0: Yeah, got about 10 minutes left. 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
1: Yeah, they're my favorite sound. 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
0: Yeah, this one, The Whispers, Planets Alive. Out to Alex Nutt on this one.
1: You know they kind of

0: 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But you know, they got one problem. You know, they the biggest lies in the galaxy, don't you? Now feel free to do whatever you want to do right about here.
1: Yo, that's sacrilege. I'm a Pisces. I'm not a liar. These are false accusations. He's lying.

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The clouds will drop ladders on the Black Moon album.

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Okay. Shoutout Andy. Shoutout Ba. Shoutout Big Bonnie Brayer. 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Das Mavis. Sean. Kinematics. Oh, Jason. 69. Sean number 2. Shout out Rival Dealer 26. Sleep Paralysis Steven. Vibes. Shout out to us, Fred. I hear we're gonna get better soon. Don't get sick, baby, please. Shout out Young Dale. This one, new one by Klein. Wicked Dreams.

Good morning. Talk behind the drums. Last one, as mentioned, but not ID'd. Klein, Wicked Dreams. Can get it on her Bandcamp. This one, Un Nombre by Andy Vera.

don't mind me trying to mix between his compressed ass 2023 productions and beautiful dynamic 90s music. Last one by Galaxy 500 or Galaxy 500, I don't know. Blue Thunder, anyway, is the track. Well, Blue Thunder, the anyway was my addition of On Fire. Beautiful album. And before that, very recent piece by FGS called I'm Growing a Cross Around My Neck. Check her social media and YouTube. Love her videos as well. This one right now, Twilight World by Holger Zucke, Ja Wobble and Jaki Liebezeit.

this one, James Ferrero. First World Decay Systems. It's part of the Deleted Schemes volumes.

Before that, we had Esta Noche by Fresa Salvaje, and a classic by Kool G Rap, It's a Shame. Thanks for tuning in.

girl, listen. When I be sitting at home all by myself now, I be saying, damn, I had a good girl. You know, you don't even realize how hard it is to find somebody like you till they gone, you know what I mean? If you'll let me just come back in your life, I'll never do it again. I promise.

Love me some Empty Promises in R&B music. I swear I'll never do it again. Please come back to me. It was my fault, I know. Anyway, Jagged Edge, Promise, Kool J D remix.

Young Dale's favorite band, Black Country New Road, with track X of their For the First Time album. Before that we had Liz Phair, P-H-A-I-R, with Flower, from Exile in Guyville, which I think is just an amazing album title.

breaking Brit. We're breaking it on No Coffee. This one, I Love Girls by Dödmark, which is a young lean band project, came out last year. Amazing. One of my favorites from last year. Saying last year again. Before that, I played Imoesi Moradi Denke. I'm playing Tanto Presanto quite often, just because I think it's such a good project. And just paying respect to my roots.

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Bye.

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Andy is asking Mingus on bass. 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

check, check, check. Heading into the last 4 minutes of the show. Before this one, we had Pretty V with The Nightmare Takes Over, sampling Leroy Hudson, I believe. And this one, Alexandroid, Blue, Red, Green, White. Thank you for listening. Enjoy your Friday. And I'll see you soon. In the street.

0: 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I out to the Chitungo. 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
3: I'm here.

Check 1, 2. Good evening. Or a good day. Wherever you are. This is Claybu on Chant FM. I think I'm here. It's been a while since I gotten back to evening slots. I've really started liking doing the regular Friday no coffee show. And then, you know, there's always some bits that I can't really tap into in the morning. So that's what this is all about. So let's just see where this goes. Shout out to everyone listening. Still recovering a bit from a cold, so bear with my vocal performance. This one, Sharp Veins with Shelly Sand. We'll be playing for another 28 minutes, but what kind of show would that be? Right. Enjoy. Talk to you later.

this is. This one, Pontiac Stratter. Or Streeter. Stratter. Track called Celine. Of Selected Works, Volume 3. Before we had a glitchy classic by Lazy Fish and Muark. Of their self-titled album.

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Another classic, probably some of the earlier dance music I was DJing with, 2014-ish. 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

0: entering the last 15 minutes of the show for Sean. This one, Goldfish with an E, so Gold E Fish. And the track is called Glock Fist Retrofit.
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Yo, macht euch locker, denn dieser Chant haut euch vom Hocker. Chant, Chant, Chant, Chant, Chant, Chant, Chant, Chant, Chant, Chant, Chant, Chant, Chant, Chant, Chant, Chant, Chant, Chant, Chant, Chant, Chant, Chant, Chant, Chant, Chant, Chant, Chant, Chant, 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Chant, Chant, Chant, Chant, Chant, Chant, Chant, Chant, Chant, Chant, Chant, Chant, Chant, Chant, Chant, Chant, Chant, Chant, Chant, Chant, Chant, Chant, Chant, Chant, Chant, Chant, Chant, Chant, Chant, Chant, Chant, Chant, Chant, Chant, Chant, Chant, Ch

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l'amore con te.

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But maybe it could be like, hey, I'm chunting here. No, because I'm in New York, so like, is instead of being, hey, I'm walking here, it'd be like, hey, I'm chunting here. 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

0: 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I am out to the Chitungo. Long live the revolution.
1: Hello Chunt FM, this is Danny Elhal here, wishing the Chunters my very best. Don't stop chunting, and remember, let's going!

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Thanks for tuning in. Keep it locked. It's The Flock.

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And thanks to Clay Boo for before that. It's really good. Might be a bit of a slower Scally session than normal today. We'll get there eventually. I've got to ease in. That's everyone locked on.

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Out to Dale, Ron, Silver. I see you.

Yes, yes, Ginny. PK. 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Friday. Yeah, now this is Fireside. I just don't know if I'm ready yet. I've still got such bad beer fear. My behaviour was unacceptable. I vaguely remember ringing Osk, begging him to come out. For a good old while, I reckon. Then I started some beef on the train back because I was annoyed about everyone in first class. Tried starting some kind of, like, I don't know, class war or something. I'm a bit concerned that I might end up on, like, someone might have been filming me on the sly. And I'm going to end up on, like, one of those videos of, like, people, like, kicking off on trains. I'm quite scared.

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Well, yesterday, daytime. 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

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I'm hot. Not a good kind of hot. Sweaty hot. If you're listening, tune in.

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It's not loop. 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It's that I could eat a big bag of crisps while playing tunes. 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

Walkers, Max, Jalapeno and Cheese.

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Anyone got any weekend plans for me? Me personally, Hannah is off on a hen do in Manny, 0161. So I am on parental duty, but I quite enjoy doing solo parenting. It's kind of jokes. However, I've lost my wallet because of last night, so I don't have any money. Tobe's going to be wheeling like one of those hoops around like I did in Victorian tapes.

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Osk. I'm gonna do one more one. 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That doesn't even make sense. One more tuner, which is 7 minutes and 25 seconds long. So, by my maths, that's how long you'll have to press play.

Last one here. Thanks for listening, everyone. Much love. Stay locked. Main event coming up. 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

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This is Chantefe.

the fuck.

This one, Lurk by OK Lou. Before that, we had Hanging Glass Structure by Johnny Nash and Suzanne Kraft. So, yeah, this show is going to be pretty chill and very inspired by the festival that I went to earlier this month, which was Rewire Festival in The Hague. So a lot of artists that I saw perform there, and yeah, it's just a really great festival, and so it was very inspiring, and yeah. Here's another track from a artist that played Rewire that I actually didn't see, but it's X Easter Island Head. This one, Magnetic Language.

This one, Born Ticking by Viewfinder. Before that, we had the new Caroline song, Tell Me I Never Knew That, which is Caroline featuring Caroline Polachek. And we started that little set off with James K, Hypersoft Love Jinx Junk Dream, off of AD93, which I can comfortably say I slept on for basically a long time until just recently. But yeah, all of their releases are very sick. Shout out to everybody in the chat listening. Thanks for listening. Appreciate it. The Lingerista, Big Bunny Burr, Tiger, Vibes Conservationist, Cyprolex 10 milligrams, PK, of course, Bah. Yeah, thanks everybody for listening. Hope you're enjoying. We're going to keep the relaxed vibes going here. This one, out of Melbourne, The Sprouts.

This one, Wilson Tanner, Bubbles, another Australia, Melbourne-based project. This one, soon to be released on one of my favorite labels, Efficient Space. And of course, out to my lovely girlfriend listening, stuck in the office, Sarah. Cheers to you. This one, from an artist that we just saw perform just last weekend, Schnell Beats.

quick round of shoutouts. Out to Grooves Ahead. Out to Kinematics. Out to The Jazzy One. Out to DJ Cyan. Out to Dials Mavis. Out to everybody listening. This is More Ease and Claire Rousset with Hop Fields.

That one, Hate Rock, Chinatown style. Hate Rock, Australian artist, I think a duo that also kind of just recently discovered, but is one of those acts that I think has sort of a cult following. And, but yeah, I've been pretty obsessed with them lately, and want to play another thing that I've been listening to a lot lately, which is Stina Nordenstam, and been listening a lot to this album of theirs, Dynamite. And it's a Swedish artist who put out a lot of music in the 90s and the 2000s, but it's so good, and it just sounds really, really ahead of its time. So this one, Under Your Command by Stina Nordenstam.

not one, Fina, a Danish artist with a new song they just put out this week called I Could. And shout out to my girlfriend Sarah for sending me that one. Yeah, kind of lost sight of the track list here, but upload every show to the Mixcloud after the fact, and alongside that include a full track list, so if there's anything I missed, you can find it there. This next one is called Stay by Officer John.

This one, united by Cassie Crew. New York artist, also on Three Wire Lineup. About 30 minutes left with me. Gonna take y'all home. And then up next, we got Pedro with their show, Brazilian Correspondence. It's gonna be the last Brazilian Correspondence for a minute. Taking a little break. Everybody got to take breaks from time to time. So make sure you stick around. It's always an amazing show. This one, Shake Your Ass by J'ai du Heart.

This one, twerps. Who are you? I think another Australian project. Who are you? Thanks everybody for listening. We got another 20 minutes here. We're going to play something from a band called The Taxidermists, which is a project of Cooper B. Handy, a.k.a. Lucy, a.k.a. a lot of different artist names, but this one is Needless to Say.

now sustain the demo version by Blood Sports. Blood Sports is a Brooklyn-based project, frequenter of the venue Transpicos. Thanks everybody for listening here down the stretch. Some shoutouts, shout out Maestro Hat, shout out Gumby Tar, shout out Matt Loves Music, shout out Ginny. Thanks everybody. We're gonna keep the vibes a rolling. Stay locked.

Thanks again for listening, everybody. I'm going to finish out here with two more songs. Finish on a high note, but the party doesn't stop. Pedro's going to be on next with 2 hours of music for their show, The Brazilian Correspondents. So stick around, and thanks again for listening, and much love to you all.

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Yes, yes. How's everyone doing? It's the Power Pop Power Hour. It's your host, DJ Sam.

Shouts to Al. Shouts to Gumby. Here I am again. It's no surprise. Shouts to Andy. Kinematics.

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I'm really not used to playing songs that are 2 minutes long. A lot of faffing going on, and then scaring myself I'm going to miss the start.

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I was just thinking yesterday about how I loved pop punk growing up, and how power pop was basically that, but, you know, 20, 30 years earlier, and in retrospect, probably better. A lot of the tunes are from bands that my mum likes, that I kind of listened to growing up. Didn't really make the connection.

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Got me a great compilation CD of music from this era when I was a teenager. Really influenced what I like.

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No actual Italian connection, as far as I'm aware.

She actually has another song, which is about when she was living in London, missing the US. And then she got deported from the UK back to the US. So I guess be careful what you wish for.

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And power pop scratches the same kind of itch. It's just well-written pop music that happens to be guitar-based.

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0: a Plymouth dealer, a dealing man. 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
1: Hey, man, the name of the Plymouth Fastback is the Barracuda.
0: I can't pronounce Barracuda.
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1: Well, it ain't Barracuda, man, but I think we got a hit record.

Something I hadn't quite clocked before kind of prepping this show is how close a lot of this is to like surf rock as well. Like this one's probably more surf rock than power pop if I had to really say. But it's not far off, is it?

This one, Boomtown Rats. An Irish band more famous for their ballad about American school shootings. I Don't Like Mondays. I'm sure most of you have heard that song at some point. And I guess for launching the career of Bob Geldof as just like Bono's other annoying mate. I had some good tunes too before all that.

0: Okay, last tune. Stay locked for a wonderful Andy. Who's archiving?
1: Now that's a ball calling gun. 24 spoons and round world.

Good evening. That was Hello Skinny with a track called Next Day, and you won't be able to get your hands on it unless you're as greasy and grubby as me, because my brother got that for me when he was working for Radio 3 and they did some live session coming through. And it's delicious and I love it. And Hello Skinny is the name of one of Tom Skinner's groups, who now plays with Tom York and what's his face, Johnny Greenwood in The Smile. But this was a long time before that. Is it The Smile? It's one of the Tom York side projects anyway. And I saw him play at the London Jazz Festival last year, and he was ridiculously good. And everyone should listen to Tom Skinner more. Right, I love you all very much. I messed up my timings by not setting my sampling correctly, so I'm going to have to speed through these. This is Joe Henderson, the first of my Joe Henderson albums, which is Page One, and this is the absolute classic, Recorder Mate.

Yum, yum, yum, yum, yum, yum, yum, yum, yum, yum, yum. Oh, I love that song so much. That's Mode for Joe by Joe Henderson from the album Mode for Joe. And it's an absolute banger. The whole album's incredible, actually. And the previous song was also by Joe Henderson. And it's from Page One, which is the first of his albums that I bought. I bought both of those when I was heavily into the jazz source at uni. Let's do some shout-outs. Shout-out to Elizabeth. Shout-out to Number Two. Shout-out to Sean. I'll answer your question in a minute. Shout out to Jack Woody, shout out to Buns, shout out to M, shout out to Jazzy, of course. I'm done scrolling now, but shout out to anyone I've missed, and if you say your name soon, I will say your name back. I love you all. Okay, now if you don't know what this one is, I feel like we should retract your chunt license.

Yum. Very delicious. That was two doses of Jimi Hendrix. The first was from Are You Experienced. I hope everyone would know that. That's fire. And, what have I done there? Okay, there's a cheeky little cymbal swell at the end of that one, which tricked me. Yes. And then that was followed by Angel, which is from a compilation that my friend Bausch lent me and I never gave him back. So I probably should contact him. He lives in Wales now, but I don't think that's an impediment to returning a CD, is it? Anyway, that's the Jimi Hendrix section out of the way. And now we're going to go into one of my late 90s, early 2000s obsessions, which was a London band called The Herbalizer, who were on Ninja Tune. And this was from their first album, Blow Your Headphones, which is actually stands up pretty well apart from the rapping, which is unfortunate. Basically, a load of low-quality American rappers who ended up in the UK because they couldn't make it in the US were on loads of these Ninja Tunes records from the early 90s. I haven't picked one of those tunes for this album, which is called Blow Your Headphones. And I actually got the money for by begging my parents, and they said, if you weed the front garden, you can have the money ahead of time, ahead of your pocket money. So I did that. Then I went to Arprice and bought this, having heard it on Steve Lamacq. The album's called Blow Your Headphones. It's by The Herbalizer. I listen to this so much. It's frightening to think about how much I listened to this in about 1998. Anyway, and then after that, we'll have some questionable US rapping on the next album, I reckon.

Yeah. So that was the Herbalizer, and I really, really, really, really liked them back in the day. Production's decent. I think it's where Kaidi Tatham first started out. A load of other like big people in UK hip hop. Ollie T-Bar was from there as well. I can't remember who else. But anyway, great stuff, great stuff. I was a huge fan of this album, although I preferred the first album just because it was from a time when I had no money, so every album I rinse thousands of times a minute. But now we're going to go from something that was like early 2000s and of questionable taste to something from the early 2000s that's like really, really stood up. And that'll be Matthew Herbert. I've got two Matthew Herbert albums that I own physical copies of. And the first one, by Time, is Bodily Functions by Herbert. And this is a good one. This is, I think this one comes first. I think this is like 2001, 2002. And all of the sounds in it are recorded through a microphone, so there's no like digital effects in it whatsoever. It's all like recordings of weird squeaks and sounds of his house and stuff like that. And the entire album is constructed from only organic sounds, which would sound like a lazy, like not lazy, sorry, like a tacky thing to do if it didn't also sound really flipping good because it's Herbert. And I listened to this. I ripped this album yesterday, and then I listened to it three times in a row because it's so good. And I could have picked maybe four or five different tracks from this as like absolute heaters. I almost settled on The Audience, which is probably the one that's most famous from this album, but I ended up going for You Saw It All because I think it's the prettiest, and it's just really, really nice. I would like, I think, just if you haven't heard this album all the way through, it's one of those ones that kind of stands up to a full listen from start to finish. But yeah, You Saw It All by Herbert is absolutely gorgeous, and I hope you like it as much as I do.

0: I mean, I'm not wrong. That is just tasteful as fuck, isn't it? It's just gorgeous. I'd forgotten quite how good it was until I re-listened to it yesterday. And now I think I might have to have a Herbert obsessive period. Maybe it's time we did a Herbert Bear Tuna. That might require multiple chanting, but I reckon. Sean is just telling me that he's done a remix of Serge Gainsbourg, which, I mean, I've no idea how that's possibly going to work, but I'm very, very excited to go and look it up later. So that'll be that then. That was Herbert Bodily Functions. It's an absolutely gorgeous album. I'd strongly recommend it to you all. And now we're going to move on to the Matthew Herbert Big Band, which was his experiment with live jazz from the... Well, actually, to be honest with you, Bodily Functions is quite a jazzy album. I picked like one of the clubbier tracks, but there's quite a lot of kind of jazzy stuff in there. Goodbye Swing Time, which is his big band album, is kind of... It's a really interesting project. He basically mics up all of the instruments, and then whenever they played live, he'd essentially chop it up on the fly as the band was playing, and that was very much part of the style of it, and was very much... All of the music was orchestrated to facilitate that. This is a live version of the album, but if you go on YouTube, there's a really, really good... And I think they have an entire gig from the North Sea Jazz Festival in about 2004 or 2005 that's really, really, really good. The song I've picked is the first song from the album, which is called Turning Pages. And in that live version, I'm pretty sure that it starts with the percussion being set up by all of the musicians ripping pieces of paper into the microphones to create like a very kind of hi-hatty kind of shuffly sound, which sounds, again, like it should be difficult because it's Herbert, it's really tasteful and lovely. It's not live, Sean, but there's a live recording of it on YouTube. This is a studio album, but it's gorgeous. And I think I've played this track on Chunt FM before. So I hope you like it.
1: Here it comes.
0: Here it comes. Yeah, exactly.

indeed. I think that warranted a trail side, didn't it? Okay, I'm running out of time, so I'm just going to say I love you all. Shout out to Trivial T and Marlon, neither of whom I said hello to earlier. I love you both very much. And this is my last tune. This is Hiatus Coyote. I've only got one of their arms, which is very sad because everything I hear by them is banging. This is Nakamura from Talk Tomahawk. And you should buy this too because it's great. Bye. I love you.

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1: When the seagulls follow the trawler, it's because they think sardines will be thrown into the sea.

Hey, Apple. Very impressed that so many people have tuned in, considering that only Kinect returns to our screens tonight. Right.

0: sitting in the laboratory, conducting experiments, analyzing data.
1: Shout out to all the women in STEM. And shout out to all the women in spam, like me. Social, PR, advertising and marketing. We're the real divas.

There was a time that rock and roll was easy, but now it's clean and heavy.

My mind is being blown here because according to Sean in the chat, there is a version of Law and Order UK with Bradley Walsh. I don't know if he's shitposting or what, but this is kind of blowing my mind. Maybe the issue here is me, but I just associate Bradley Walsh with The Chase so much, I can't really envision him being in anything else. Funny story about The Chase, I was really ill earlier this year, and I was in a hotel room, and I had a really, really bad chest infection, and really, I probably shouldn't have been leaving my house or my bed. Ended up in a hotel in Manchester, couldn't sleep because I was coughing so hard, and ended up watching The Celebrity Chase and crying my eyes out for about 3 hours because I felt like I was having a nervous breakdown, and Heather from M People didn't win the money for her charity, and I thought that was really sad. It was filmed, I don't know, about 5 years ago, so I'm sure, you know, she's completely forgotten that experience. And also, I think Bradley Walsh really fancied her and was being quite pervy towards her. It was a really, really weird experience to watch at 4 a.m, and I thought, I have to go home now, so I got a taxi back to Liverpool. So yeah, that's the story of my mild mental breakdown involving The Celebrity Chase.

So we're talking about Law and Order in the chat, and specifically Ice-T in Law and Order. Fun fact for you, canonically Ice-T has never eaten a bagel. He says he's never eaten a bagel. He has been shown to be eating one on Law and Order, but he says because he was in character, that bagel does not count.

And that's it from me for another Monday. Thank you as always for tuning in. Enjoy what remains of the World Cup. I'm very sad it's the last week, personally. Not sure how I'm going to cope without such an overload of football in my life for a month until the EFL and the Prem starts. But in the interim, stay cool in the heat wave, stay safe, you know, hydrate, wear SPF, all that fun stuff. I love you all very much, and I'll see you next week. Have a good one. Bye.

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except my big 10-inch record of the band that plays the blues. Well, the band that plays the blues, she just loves my big 10-inch record of

Last one for me coming in now. Thanks again for joining me. I cannot wait for Noemi's first show here on Chunt FM at 6:30 tonight, followed by number two and the Tuesday show. Let's keep it locked. Thanks again, and I'll catch you in 2 weeks.

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is Valium Echoline. The clouds will drop ladders. On the Black Moon album,

before that, of course, Captain Beefheart with the Magic Orchestra on Safe as Milk.

Okay. Shout out Andy. Shout out Pa. Shout out Big Bunny Prayer. Cinderon. Das Mavis. Sean. Shout out number two. Shout out Rival Dealer 26. Sleep Paralysis Steven. Vibes. Shout out to us, Fred. I hear we're gonna get better soon. Don't get sick, baby, please. Shout out Young Dale. This one, new one by Klein. Wicked Dreams.

Good morning. Talk behind the drums. Last one, as mentioned, but not ID'd. Klein, Wicked Dreams. Can get it on her Bandcamp. This one, Un Nombre by Andy Vera.

don't mind me trying to mix between his compressed ass 2023 productions and beautiful dynamic 90s music. Last one by Galaxy 500 or Galaxy 500, I don't know. Blue Thunder, anyway, it's the track. Well, Blue Thunder, that anyway was my addition of On Fire. Beautiful album. And before that, very recent piece by FGS called I'm Growing a Cross Around My Neck. Check her social media and YouTube. Love her videos as well. This one right now, Twilight World by Holger Zucke, Ja Wobble and Jaki Liebezeit.

Before that we had Esta Noche by Fresa Salvaje, and a classic by Kool G Rap, It's a Shame. Thanks for tuning in.

Girl, listen. When I be sitting at home all by myself now, I be saying, damn, I had a good girl. You know, you don't even realize how hard it is to find somebody like you till they gone, you know what I mean? If you'll let me just come back in your life, I'll never do it again. I promise.

Young Dale's favorite band, Black Country New Road, with track X of their For the First Time album. Before that we had Liz Phair, P-H-A-I-R, with Flower, from Exile in Guyville, which I think is just an amazing album title.

We're breaking it on No Coffee. This one, I Love Girls by Dödmark, which is a young, lean band project. Came out last year. Amazing. One of my favorites from last year. Saying last year again. Before that, I played Immoisi Moradi Denke. I'm playing Tanto Presanto quite often, just because I think it's such a good project. And just paying respect to my roots.

0: Yo, Claybow, breaking the law for show. This one, Young Bloods, featuring Big Boy. 85.
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Quote: I found some gray chest hairs this morning. 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

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We don't know. 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

check, check, check. Heading into the last 4 minutes of the show. Before this one, we had Pretty V with The Nightmare Takes Over, sampling Leroy Hudson, I believe. And this one, Alexandroid, Blue, Red, Green, White. Thank you for listening. Enjoy your Friday. And I'll see you soon.

0: 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I am out to the Chitungo. 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
1: Hi guys, Oscar Mal here. 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